News 24 will be back after this short break. News 24 will be back after this short break.

News 24 will be back after this short break. News 24 will be back after this short break.

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We'll be back after this short break. 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

0: plan, strategy, money to try and change this. And unfortunately, whether it was Tony Abbott, who absolutely wanted to make a difference, whether it was Malcolm Turnbull, whether it was Scott Morrison, whether it's Albo, it is a real challenge to try and ensure and lift the Indigenous community out of the sort of difficulties they face. And we've got the we've got all the money, we've got the goodwill, we've got the desire. But over many, many decades, unfortunately, no federal government has been able to make enough of a dent that situations like this aren't able to be resolved.
1: I agree with you. It's a tough policy area. But in this instance, where you've got authorities who apparently knew that there was trouble and looked the other way for whatever reasons, whether they were afraid of getting involved or whatever, I mean, that's something that can be addressed immediately and should be. That's not something that's just in the too hard basket. The Treasurer handed down his second intergenerational report. Well, I realise that but when it's so dire and the state...
0: You know, it got an entire department, got entire boots on the ground, got an entire infrastructure. It genuinely, when you talk about the immediacy of the problem, the federal government aren't able to respond immediately. They're not made aware that there's this issue on the ground, whereas the state government, as you've said, were. So I think if you want to deal with it instantly in an emergency circumstance, well, that is a state responsibility.
2: James, before we finish...
1: Yeah, you're absolutely right. The PM made that point.
2: I was just going to, before we finish, rather than the intergenerational report, go on to this issue of the UN Security Council, which I know you wanted to talk about, but I know we're running out of time. Australia, as we know, are applying to join the UN Security Council. This is something we should not do under any circumstances, not because we don't want to be on it, but because historically, to win a seat like this at the UN, you have to engage in foreign corruption and foreign bribery. And there are laws in Australia and internationally against bribery and corruption, because we have to pay foreign governments in increased aid in order to win their vote. That's what you call corruption and bribery. The UN, by the way, has this unique way of saying, oh, no, that's just horse trading over aid. That's quite legitimate. It's wrong if you're paying money to individuals. Oh, that's corruption and bribery. Well, the area between the two is so grey, Australia should have nothing to do with this type of arrangement where we have to pay money to foreign governments in order to win their votes. In anyone's normal language, that is bribery, right? It's bribery. The UN, because it has corruption at so many levels, as we've seen since October 7, they say this is legitimate, you know, horse trading over aid and foreign support. What a load of rubbish. That is bribery in anyone's language, and Australia should not be part of it. We've had to do this, you know, more than a decade ago, increasing foreign aid, which is code for paying bribes. And if we're going to proceed with this, there needs to be 100% transparency by Penny Wong on what we've promised foreign governments, how much we've promised them, and ultimately an assurance from that government that none of those monies are being paid to the officials who helped win those awards and those grants from the Australian government. So as far as I'm concerned, you would have to be joking.
1: We're going to have to go to the break, Michael. So, Stephen, I'm just going to just assume that you agreed with everything he just said then.
0: Well,
1: I appreciate the fact that you're coming on the program.
0: It's a breathtaking conspiracy.
2: Not a conspiracy.
0: Not
2: it's well documented. Well documented.
1: I got to go to a break, guys. Thanks for joining me tonight.
2: Thanks, mate.
1: I appreciate it. All right, coming up after the break, you won't believe the way the BBC reported Ed Sheeran's comments about the conflict in Gaza, or maybe you will believe it. And Alex Antic will join me after becoming the South Australian Liberal Party president. All of that and more coming up after this.
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We'll be back after this short break. News 24. We'll be back after this short break.

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News 24 will be back after this short break. News 24 will be back after this short break.

News 24. We'll be back after this short break. News 24. We'll be back after this short break.